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1: 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I'm Martin Henning and tonight I'd like to share with you some of my favourite music and some older favourites from all over the world and just around the corner. Tonight I would like to play some of my favourite tracks from shows over the last 12 months to whet your appetite for brand new music over the coming year. The first track is one called Lullaby by an international collection of musicians including Brian Eno and Amina Bastille to people suffering beyond belief under occupation in Palestine. Don't forget there will be a track list with all the music played on this show on the Roots and Shoots Facebook page and also on Mixcloud. Just search for Roots and Shoots or Martin Henning. Hope you enjoy the show.

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0: brilliant DJs and presenters. I think there is just time for another track, or maybe two. I'll be back in a fortnight, and in the meantime, please tune in next Monday to Phonik FM, when Adrian Ball will present Roots and Shoots. Until then,
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Yes. Good morning, Exeter. Welcome back to the Decade Show. Well, this morning we are focusing on all things noughties. As we play tracks from the years 2000 to 2009. 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

Right. Good morning. Good morning, everyone. Phonic family, phonic friends, phonic faithful. It's Monday morning and 10 till noon every Monday morning. It's the Decade Show. And this week we are focusing on the 2000s, or 2000 to 2009, the noughties. And we began in 2001 with Garbage and Cherry Lips, Go Baby Go, one of the big singles of that year. And then after that, we moved to 2002. And we heard from Of Montreal, who, with a name like that, you would think must probably come from Canada, but they don't. They come from Athens in Georgia in the United States. And we heard all 2 minutes of Jennifer Louise. Then, closer to home, just up the road really, Totnes, Metronomy, hailing from there, and their track Heartbreaker from 2008. And we finished with the lovely Camera Obscura, with the track Teenager, which was released in 2003. Every year from 2000 to 2009 will be represented. So we've had 1, 2, 8 and 3. And now it's time to head off to 2005 and hear from Clap Your Hands, Say Yeah.

Right, there we are, another four tracks for you. We began with Over and Over Again, brackets Lost and Found, close brackets, by Clap Your Hands, Say Yeah, from 2005. After that, back to 2002, Ladytron, with the track 17. And then Vanessa from Queens, Stephen Malkmus and the Jicks from 2003, and back to 2000, Modest Mouse with the track Perfect Disguise. And I think that first track, Clap Your Hands, Say Yeah, shows a real lasting influence of Talking Heads on the music scene. And after that, the Ladytron track, I thought, well, that was a real nod to Boys and Girls by Blur at the start of that. Stephen Malkmus and the Jicks, well, the lasting influence of Lou Reed. And Modest Mouse, I thought, well, the lasting influence of Pavement, who, of course, was Stephen Malkmus's band before Stephen Malkmus and the Jicks. So those four, done and dusted, we're on, and we're going to have something a bit more electro, a bit more dance now, from 2003. This is Miss Kitten and the Hacker.

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Right, so another four. We heard Stock Exchange by Miss Kitten and the Hacker from 2003, and then Distinct Mood Change to Fleet Foxes, Your Protector, from their debut album of 2008. After that, Missy Queen's Gonna Die from Tok Tok, 2002, and 2007, Thurston Moore and Steve Shelley with Frozen. Now it's just GTR. I'm not quite sure how I pronounce that, but anyway, Frozen GTR by Thurston Moore and Steve Shelley. Okay, we are, well, yes, we're pretty much on track. I think we're going to get 30 tracks in. We've played 12, and where are we going next? So yes, we are going to hear from DeLorean.

Beautiful, beautiful track. Yes, there we have it. Another four tracks for you. We heard Delhi by DeLorean from 2009, and from the same year, Super Furry Animals with Inaugural Times. Back 2 years to 2007, big hit that was on the dance floor. Pusher, the radio edit by The Shapeshifters, and we finished with the wonderful Walkman. Well, just the Walkman. I call them the wonderful Walkman. The Walkman from 2004, from their Bows and Arrows album, possibly my favourite album from that year. Hang On, Siobhan. Lovely, lovely track. Right. Yes, we just passed the hour mark. I really am on track this week. Normally I end up missing out a couple of songs, not being able to play them because I rambled on too much, but not this week. And though it's the 2000s, we're off to 1989 now, a track called 1989 by The Rakes.

What a song. What a song. First heard that on Guess Where? Yes, Phonic FM, played by Mr. Bagnall when he did his making plans, when he does the three tracks from Appeals Festive 50 of Years Gone By, and that from 2002. Amsterdam, does this train stop on Merseyside? Ian Prowse saw him up at Thekla in Bristol on the, you know, the little boat there. They've got a venue. And he got the whole crowd just singing that at the end, and it was beautiful. We started off that quartet, though, with 1989 by The Rakes from 2009. Then Oh Mandy by The Spinto Band, 2005. Followed by Little Dragon with their song Feather from 2009. As I said, we finished in 2002 with Amsterdam and Does This Train Stop on Merseyside. Okay, onwards we go, and off to 2008 next. And we're going to hear now two tracks in this next quartet. One is a direct cover version, which is the first track, but radically reinvented. I still think you'll get what the track is within about, oh, I don't know, 5 or 10 seconds. The second one sort of takes a big hit from 1989 and sort of plays with it, I suppose. Not quite so obvious. That's the third track we're going to play. But the first one, this is Groove Armada's take on a well-known classic.

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Okay, right. We had five tracks there. Quickly, I will tell you. We had Our Friends Electric, of course, the Tube Army track, covered by Groove Armada 2008. Sunset Soon Forgotten by Iron and Wine from 2004. Then Air France using Lisa Stansfield's All Around the World in their track Beach Party from 2006. Pocket by Max Tundra, that was all of 57 seconds long, 2002. And then finishing with the Brilliant Rifles and Peace and Quiet. They, of course, playing, well, you may not know, but they're playing in Bristol in November. Worth checking out if you can. We're going to end with Deer Hunter, Deadmau5, The Faint and Built to Spill. Thank you so much for listening, and I hope to catch up with you all same time next week.

And then Mother said, "Oh, Alan, I think the DJ, Pat Bensberg's going to be late. And that he should at least try and get to the studio on time." Mother said she did like the eccentric selection, but did wish the DJ would change his ways. The wearing of shorts in December springs to mind. Could he not do it underneath a raincoat as he was scaring Thora Heard's cats? And then all of a sudden, Mother went hip, hip, hooray, three times, indicating a fondness for Phonic FM, she said, which was easily reachable on a frequency of 106.8. I walked slowly into the kitchen to make yet another pot of Earl Grey, which Mother said goes well with

Before you know it, it's Monday again. Yeah, hi, welcome to Phonic FM 106.8. Next day around the world, www.phonic.fm. Good to have you along. Monday lunchtime, eccentric selection time. Thanks to Christian for the last couple of hours. Yeah, excellent stuff. As always, he'll be back next week. We start with some 80s joy. Depeche Mode from Speak and Spell, Dreaming of Me. Brand new Eels, congratulations to me!

The glory that is Vanishing Twin, that's oral tradition. Before that, Bidabadooby with Memories, new track from them, and Eels, congratulations to me. I think there's an album on the way quite soon, actually. Let me just see if I can tell you what that's called, because that would be really helpful, wouldn't it? No, I can't. There we are. Ever helpful here on the Eccentric Selection. This is a Samurai 7.

0: Coastal Fire Department. I'm sort of slightly distracted here. Coastal Fire Department, Hey, What's Your Name? Before that, Soonen Takes Me Back and the Samurai 7 with Your Love Is Too Much, a new track from them. What have we got next for you? Oh, yeah, a bit of Scott Fagan. This is Soon.
1: Soon, everyone will see.

in the 90s somewhere. Before that, Rosie, Apple, Lemon and Pear. I hope you're all clapping and skipping along to that one. Scott Fagan was Soon before that. Coming up this weekend on Studio 74, the Shaun of Madness film, Take It or Leave It, which is a cracking film. Really good in places, quite dark in other places, but a sort of a homage, I think, and a representation of how Madness got together in the early days. It's showing Saturday, I think Tuesday and Wednesday next week as well. So if you can get along to it, it'd be great. Very early Madness, Here's My Girl.

rather wonderful, I think you'll agree. George T, dub on King's Cross from an EP that's out now. And let me see if I can find it. I'm always prepared here on this show, and it always goes well. The Melodica Sessions. There we are. Yeah, I think it's on Hobbs Music. So get hold of that if you can. Purple Pilgrims before that, Innocence Lost. And Madness, My Girl. And I'll just lean over here and just confirm that they're showing the Take It or Leave It film here at the Studio 74 upstairs here at the Phoenix. Saturday the 3rd of October, 8 o'clock. Tuesday the 6th at 2. And Wednesday the 7th of October at 5 o'clock. And it's got a star by it. All descriptive subtitles on the Wednesday show. So there we are. Get along to that if you can. It's a cracking film. Well worth seeing. And I think it's been restored and probably looking spectacular, even better than they probably did in 1981 when it was made. But yeah, great stuff. Dead Poets Society.

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That's just about to tell us. So please, don't leave the room. Let's pay our last respects upon this sorry day and pray to God their songs are good enough to play. Amen.

0: China Crisis, African and White, from way back, 82, something like that, in tribute to Gary Gazza Johnson, bass player with China Crisis, who died a week or so ago. Before that, Waltz for the Fleeting Beauty of Nature, Happy Sad, and Dead Poets Society, Miami, for the weekend. And blimey, if we're not nearly on time for this today.
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0: Yes, it is. It's 5-1. 5-1.
1: 5-1 today, celebrating Freedom from Hunger Day.

Celebrating Freedom from Hunger Day. That's 5-1 today. Alt J start us off with Hunger of the Pine. Tropics with Hunger. Valhall with Hunger. Frankie and the Heartstrings also with Hunger. Susie and the Banshees, We Hunger, from the Hyena album. That's 5-1 today. Another one next week. Very exciting. Last Friday, the new Gillaband album came out, and it is rather wonderful. From it, three hands clapping.

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1: Where is it? I never heard any music like this in my life before, and if I ever have, I don't know where I heard it.

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Blowan, before that, Gimme Keys back, and Gillaband, Three Hands Clapping, from their new album, which was out on Friday, and rather wonderful, if not the album of the year so far. But hey, there's been loads of them. This is David Byrne.

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2: The eccentric selection.

We've even got songs arguing with themselves. It's David Byrne with T-shirt start us off. I think there's a sort of expanded package for his last album, which has got that on. We Stand Together, Good Vibes Roller Coaster after that, and then Black Country, New Road, new single from them with Strangers. So we stand together with strangers. That's what we do. A new Pink Diamond Review album is out now at the Discotheque, it's called. And this is the first track I ever heard by them, and it is wonderful. The Fuzz Guitar.

Total Tommy with a track called Tailgate. Before that, Tropical Left Storm with Musker Vivian album, live album on the way out soon. And Pink Diamond Review from there at the Disco Tech album. More tracks from that coming weeks, but that was the Fuzz Guitar. I've got long to go. I better run through what's coming up on Phonic after you've listened to This Is Lorelei.

is unravel within. All you can hear is your own

Always a joy. Liveac, this is the end. And boy, it is as well. Look at that. Before that, this is Lorelei, the kid with the crown. No cheese today, I'm afraid. Onion Heart Radio, sorry. Is at 4 o'clock today with Michael, 6 o'clock, Roots and Shoots, Bullies in 8, with Anything Goes. And there might be something on at 10, not quite sure. But that's me done, actually. One more track to play. I'll be back next Monday, midday, for the Eccentric Selection. I will leave you with an extended mix of Snapped Ankles Shopping Parade from Amalgam Kato, what's it called? Quatermass Sound Lab album, which is great, actually. It's full of excellent music. This is brilliant. Shopping Parade. I'll catch up with you soon. Cheers.

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And you're listening to, well, each and every Monday between 4 and 6, it's Onion Heart Radio. And we opened this afternoon's programme with track one, side one, from Stevie Wonder's 18th studio album, Songs in the Key of Life, the final of the exemplary run of five albums from Music of My Mind through to Songs in the Key of Life, one of the greatest runs of music to these ears ever. And by coincidence, it was released on September the 28th, 1976. So today it's its 50th birthday, and we are going to be celebrating that fact by dipping into it multiple times throughout this afternoon's program. But say track one, side one, Love's in Need of Love Today, three other couplings, and I think a track which appeared about 3 o'clock this afternoon, which I was completely unaware of, so a late addition, but we'll find room for that, certainly. A bonus from Stevie, which I'll go into a wee bit later. Right, so we're still in the sort of fag end of September, and last week I played Earth, Wind and Fire, did the disco cut of the track September, and that generally shares the spoils with Big Star's version, or their own song, of September Girls, which is from their second album Radio City. So whilst we still have a wee bit of September left, might as well represent the Big Star track, but in a different guise. This is from an album 10 years on from Songs of the Key of Life, second album from the Bangles, and this is their cover of September Girls.

Girls and Boys there, and first up from the album A Different Light, we heard the Bangles and September Girls, G-U-R-L-S, cover of the big Star Trek from 74, originally released in 74. Different Light, well, basically side, well, probably most of that album is like a greatest hits album. Begins with the track composed by Christopher, aka Prince, Manic Monday. Walking Down the Street was a fine single. Walk Like an Egyptian, If She Knew What She Wants, as well, was a single. Following as well. So it was barely any tracks left not to be singles, but September Girls was one of those. And I think I saw it's readily available on YouTube, where they were touring that album. Or might even been the first album, but I think it was the second album, and they were kind of paying homage to their not their roots, but their, you know, inherited roots, being 60s garage bands from the States, and remained to that to a degree throughout their career. They were always sort of pretty much au fait, which was going on in the likes of San Francisco, the Nuggets albums, that sort of scenario, but big fans of those. And then we followed it with this edition's Belle and Sebastian moment. We moved forward 20 years to album number 7, The Life Pursuit, and one of the two singles off that album, or three singles actually. Funny Little Frock was the first single, and The Blues Are Still Blue, which is kind of Thin Lizzy-esque, and the track we played, which was White Collar Boy. A fine album, actually. It's a very solid album, and you've got tracks that I think I did a three from earlier in the summer, like Another Sunny Day, Suki the Graveyard, We Are the Sleepy Heads, which sounds a bit like Sly and the Family Stone. Very strong album, actually. Don't recommend all the Belle and Sebastian albums. I seemingly play them every week, but that was this edition's Belle and Sebastian moment. Right, we're going to move on now. September, we remain in September. Head back 49 years, and in the middle of September in 77, it was the death of Mark Bolan. So a year on from now, will be two programmes in August and in September. August, we'll be looking at the life of Elvis Presley. It'll be the 50th anniversary of the passing of Elvis Presley. And the following month in September, around about the 16th of September, the nearest programme to that, maybe a track one side one, but look at the work of David Bowie and maybe other artists in the glam rock field. But I'm going to play a track from one of his penultimate album in his lifetime. And it's the first, you know, the Electric Warriors and the Sliders and the Tankses of this world are all very strong, but it kind of dropped off a wee bit of a cliff. But there were certainly salvageable albums. Dandy in the Underworld was his final album, but we're going to go to the album Futuristic Dragon, and from it, fairly early doors within the album, this track is called Chrome Sitar.

First up was T-Rex from 1976, a year we will be returning to multiple times throughout from one artist on this particular programme. From the album Futuristic Dragon, which in itself had a couple of hit singles, New York City, which is very strange, I listened to the album the other day, and New York City, we always thought was like throwaway, sounds like it was produced by Eno or something like that. It's not obviously, but a very strange track as a single, and did very well. And also Dreamy Lady, which isn't quite so enticing, but did, you know, was still getting hit singles towards the end, unfortunately, he's alive at this point. But Jupiter Liar on the album, which is the second track on the album, is particularly fine. That goes into the track we play, Chrome Sitar. So you've got Gloria Jones on backing vocals there, sounding like a theremin on those vocals. But Mark Bolan Anderson, we'll feature his work heavily in around a year's time. We're still here, but if we are still here, we will do both Bowie and Bolan and Elvis Presley. Right, and then we followed it with an album that got reissued last Friday in box set form and in Blu-ray form, Suede, and the 30th anniversary of the album coming up, which was released in September of 1996. And I think this is the one Bernard Butler had left, and I think it was Richard Oakes was the guitarist that took over from Butler. And coming up, it's been, you know, again, in itself has a handful of successful singles: Trash, Film Star, Beautiful One, Saturday Night. All sounded vocally, I think it sounds like when David Bowie was doing like Suffragette City, the vocal in Suffragette City. You hear that in Trash, in most of those singles, actually. A track we played was By the Sea. Now, say, it's come out with a new mix. It's Stephen Wilson, who's the remixer du jour, and beyond, because we've got more of his mixes coming up for another artist later in the programme. And you get the remastered edition on CD1, but CD2 is the new mixes. And there's B-sides, a song called Feel, which I was going to play. It's about 8 minutes in duration. And radio sessions and the like. But you get a fair chunk of that if you go to the Blu-ray edition. Mentioned last week that I think they're coming out, yeah, because we played Phil Collins, didn't we? And but they're coming out thick and fast, you know, these Blu-rays through the Super Deluxe Edition website, and I think you can still get hold of coming up, but they disappear, they go very quickly, and they're like a box set on a Blu-ray, ready in high resolution, far outweighing the streaming resolution as well. So that was Sway coming up, and we're going to go now to an album that missed out last week. It was doing the albums released last September, and we featured a couple of tracks from albums from Geese. Getting Killed was released last September, as indeed was Wednesday's Bleats, and Big Thief, Double Infinity, some favourite albums of last year, came out within a very short period of time. And doing the Stones album, did a reimagining of Sticky Fingers, with blending it with the Sticky Soul Fingers album, and kind of run out of time to feature Neil Hannon and the Divine Comedy. So I'm going to have a track from the album Rainy Sunday Afternoon, and from it, which was up, one of the two was going to play last week, so solo this time, but this track is towards the tail end of the album. This is the Heart is a Lonely Hunter.

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And two relative eccentrics there, certainly well spoken. First up, we have the Divine Comedy from the Rainy Sunday Afternoon album released last September. The track played was The Heart is a Lonely Hunter. I think Achilles might have been a single last time I saw The Old Man. The track Invisible Thread that closes it, which would have coupled it in the, if I played the two tracks last week, an exceptionally strong closing track to the album. So recommend Rainy Sunday Afternoon. And mentioning box sets and suede, well, Kevin Ayres, who followed, he released a month ago to the day, actually, his latter 70s work on a box set on Cherry Red, the excellent Cherry Red label. Where Do the Stars End? Recordings of 74 to 1980. So you get The Confessions of Dr. Dream, Sweet December, Yes We Have No Mananas, and Rainbow Takeaway, and a load of sort of bonus BBC sessions and the like. Very much championed by John Peel, who's brought throughout his career and was a member of Soft Machine for one album, who themselves are going to be putting out, I think it was like a 17 disc CD in a roundabout, I think, the end of October, but none of the involvement of I think the first two albums, certainly on, I think it begins from three, and Kevin Ayres was there in 68. But in 1969, he released his debut solo album, which did have people like Robert Wyatt playing drums on, album being Joy of a Toy. And say about box sets, you can pick up one of these original album series, like five CDs, bare bones, vinyl replica things, but you get Joy of a Toy, Shooting at the Moon, Whatever She Bring We Sing, Banana Amour, and The Confessions of Dr. Dream, I think, is part of that box set as well, so I think they overlap a wee bit. But Joy of a Toy, track we played was The Lady Rachel. Now, differs from the version on the album, it's the extended first take, so more orchestrated and preferable, actually. I hadn't heard that version, but I thought I'd couple Neil Hannon with Kevin Ayres, seriously. But that not on the, within the box that I've just mentioned, so you do get the Joy of a Toy album, but that's all you get. You don't get that bonus extended edition track. Right, so let's just go on to track four, and we're going to return now to Stevie Wonder, 50th anniversary today of Songs in the Key of Life, and I'm going to go with a couple of the singles, and these are the on the vinyl, we've got the vinyl, it's a double vinyl, sides one through four, plus a bonus EP, but these two tracks, if you have the vinyl on the CD, they sort of blend in seamlessly. But on the vinyl, you've got a, it's the closing track on side one and the opening track on side two. And Stevie liked to transition between tracks. Loads of his album, all those, the albums I'm sort of mentioned between 72 and 76, had wonderful transitions between tracks. And so they kind of missed out on the vinyl, but we're going to combine these two, as you would hear them on CD. So we're going to go to two of the singles that run into each other on the album. And first up, this is Sir Duke.

strange noise, objectively excellent track set from Stevie Wonder's Songs of the Key of Life, 50th birthday to, so happy birthday, to quote Stevie Wonder's own track, even though it's Martin Luther King he wrote Happy Birthday for, which appeared on Hot in July, but Songs of the Key of Life falls today, the 50th anniversary of its release, and from it there, closing track, side one, Sir Duke into, I don't know, I think that's Superstition is often cited to be like the funkiest track, but I wish just everything about that, the arrangement, the horns, the lot, wonderful record. And I did have, I listened to, I got our friend in Vancouver, DJ Disco K, I got extended mixes of both Sir Duke and I Wish that would extend to around about the 20 minute mark rather than the 8 we just had there, and I listened to it, this sometimes could do with a wee bit of editing, but I was going to go with another Motown artist and looked at the Supremes to keep it upbeat, like songs like The Happening or Stone Love, but throughout these albums, the albums leading up to Songs of the Key of Life, being Music of My Mind, Talking Book, Inner Visions, Fulfilling Us, First Finale, and Songs of the Key of Life, featured the clavinet throughout, and sort of going to go to a single. So this is a disco, DJ Disco Cat edit, but it's quite short, not 20 minutes. I think the song in its original form was only around about 2 minutes, a single from 1973, which features the clavinet in an early form. And an outfit from France, so hello to Laurent, if he's listening out there in French France, on the outskirts of Paris this afternoon. This is from 73, so this was the band The Peppers, and the track Pepper Box.

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Streaming service of choice, and it's Onion Heart Radio, which is every Monday afternoon between 4 and 6, where we kind of celebrate the hour. And I'm not quite sure what we're celebrating there. French pop music from 1973, first up. The Peppers and the track Pepper Box with the slightly extended, it's around about a minute or so longer, DJ Disco Cat edit. I'd like to think maybe Air, Etienne de Crécy, the likes would have been influenced. A million miles away from like Kenny Watch the Stars. But Pepper Box, I'm not sure. I think Discogs is your friend, but I think, yeah, YouTube, if you want to listen to more of the mixes, and you can get that mix certainly on his YouTube channel and just about there. And follow that with, I saw a film. I do like a suspect British musical, like absolute beginners. I saw a film called Tomorrow, which is 4 O's, 2 T-O-O-Morrow, which is a 1970 film, and directed by Val Guest, who did a direct film called The Day the Earth Caught Fire, British film, well worth seeing that film from earlier in the 60s, where he wrote and directed the film Tomorrow, which starred a very young and pre-fame Olivia Newton-John. That was her on vocals on that track going back. And it is available, I think it's on Prime, but it's really scratchy. It's like watching like the visual equivalent of a 78 record. You know, it's really, really scratchy. Their prints, the films are there, but they're almost unwatchable. But it was deemed worthy enough, though it's a bit of a lost film, that the BFI did a restoration of it. And there's a packed Blu-ray that has come out in recent months, actually. The soundtrack in itself sounds really thin as a stream. Again, quite hard to come by. But Olivia Newton-John has added her vocal contributions to the film on the extended version of her debut album. And her debut album, a year later, she would be, you know, I guess, ditching her management, because Tomorrow was supposed to be like a trilogy of films. And the synopsis is aliens abduct this pop group because they're synthesizer organ makes vibrations that can salvage their planet. It's a bit of a hard sell, and at the end of it, during that track, the roundhouse where they're playing gets teleported into space. So it's like a downer ending. I think they probably come back in the sequel, which was never filmed. But a year on from that, she was doing sort of murder ballads in the Bank of the Ohio and covering Dylan on If Not For You as well. So Tomorrow, certainly worth a watch. And as I say, the Blu-ray, it's really interesting. If you like, I mean, I do champion absolute beginners, one of the very few. I'll probably do the same. But that material, called Strutting, which I'll hopefully be returning to with Nigel very soon. Nigel's on the mend, so more from that, you have been warned. Right, so it's not just, I just pause that. Stevie Wonder, say the 50th anniversary of Songs of the Key of Life, also looking at the an album which was released a decade and a day on from Songs of the Key of Life. The fourth album, I believe, from New Order, Brotherhood, was released on the 29th of September. So it celebrates its 40th birthday tomorrow. So we're going to do a three from, and we're going to go to the Stephen Wilson mixes. Now, these can only be found on the Blu-ray. I'm talking about the audio Blu-ray. Not on streaming, by the looks of things. We did these mixes back in 24. The Blu-rays came out, I think, earlier this year. And three of which, Movement, Low Life and Brotherhood, have been released on Blu-ray, but Power Corruption and Eyes, they're missing too much for it to be reassembled for like Atmos mixes and all that. Anyway, we're going to go to three from the album Brotherhood, one of which was a single. First up, track one, side one on that album, I believe, is Paradise.

This afternoon's three from came from the fourth album from New Order, that album being Brotherhood, and tracks played were track one, side one, Paradise, and then track one, side two, Follow, which is Bizarre Love Triangle, which was a single. It's arguably, it's quite a good term to use. Their finest single is Temptation, of course, and Blue Monday, some champion, understandably. Then we followed it with the track All Day Long. Again, not much. That Bizarre Love Triangle was the only single on the album, really, though State of the Nation was added to the CD and subsequently onto the Blu-ray. Those were Stephen Wilson mixes. Say, came out the 29th of September 1986, so a decade and 24 hours on from Stevie Wonder's Songs in the Key of Life, and it seems musically, you know, a longer period of time that obviously wasn't. So, say, Substance in the first four albums, and maybe Technique as well by New Order, and a very, very good 80s. Right, so we're going to return now to Stevie Wonder, mostly Stevie from here on in, and we're going to go to where he played Sir Duke and I Wish, and obviously there are, you know, lighter material can be found on Songs of Key of Life. You've got Pastime Paradise is on there, which Coolio covered as Gangster's Paradise. Isn't She Lovely is on that album. Joy Inside My Tears as well, side three. We're going to go to side three shortly, actually, for the third track on side three. We're going to do, because it's always about social consciousness, and we're going to go to side one, track three on side one, and this will go into the track from side three. First up, this is Village Ghetto Land.

in the Nelson Mandela concert. I'm probably wrong. Marcus will correct me. He's a George Michael expert. And then we followed it with the, you know, the track which isn't She Lovely, and Joy Inside My Tears on side three of Songs in Key of Life, celebrating its 50th birthday. Half a century today that album was released, and we will be returning to it. Now, it wasn't just a double album. Initial copies came, well, it's, I believe, on vinyl, still does. And they stapled onto the CDs as well, a four-track EP or something, extra EP, which in itself is around about 18 minutes of music. So a 7-inch EP, not the best on vinyl especially, is not the ideal way of listening to those particular tracks. But they, as I say, they've been added to the CD. And today, as a gift to us all, Songs from the Key of Life, the EP, was announced. It was like, I was scrolling through my phone at 3 o'clock this afternoon and saw that a four-track EP of recordings from the sessions had been released. Four tracks being It's Easier, My Life Story of Love, and I'm Into Living. Three of the tracks I'm not au fait with at all. But the fourth track, the track I will play you now, I'm looking at the timings here, because I do want to play most of side four, but a song called I Can See the Sun in Late December, which is played, obviously, in December, generally after Christmas, from Roberta Flack, a song he gave away. He gave away, such a prolific artist, great artist. He gave away songs to Minnie Riperton, gave Bad Weather to the Supremes, and he gave I Can See the Sun in Late December to Roberta Flack. So I'm going to go with this track. I'll probably come back out, because I was going to play some Michael Kiwanuka, but I'm not sure I've got time to play them all. And it's just come up. There's a Roots and Shoots pre-record due on, though I think it was a Buddy Week anyway. But so I'll play this track and then we'll come back. And on the Feel Like Making Love album by Roberta Flack, it's a 12 minute version, but it sort of fades out and goes into jazz fusion after around about 6 minutes. Stevie Wonder's previous available version was a edited version on the Live at Berkeley live double album, like a radio transmission album, which I've got, and it cuts like into the track. So play this in completion, and this isn't 12 minutes, this is 4.5 minutes. And this track is I Can See the Sun in Late December, the studio version. First time I've ever heard this, and from the four track EP released today, to sort of, you know, complement the wonders that are Songs of the Key of Life.

coming up at 6, I believe, a pre-record of Roots and Shoots. I'll be back next Monday for, I don't know, actually, I've got an 80s indie obscure band thing down here. That might be a track one side one. So do you want to play some Michael Kiwanuka after the stroke that he suffered? Terrible, seen him 3 times. One of the finest concerts I saw was here from where we broadcast at the Phoenix, the first time I saw him. Wonderful, wonderful gig, wonderful artist. Stevie Wonder's Songs in the Key of Life, though, is touring and announced last month that he was going to do the 50th anniversary tour, play a series of dates in the UK and in the States, and announcing a tour like they used to, like announce it 1 month, play it the next. Those who got their Oasis tickets over the weekend will have to wait up to a year, isn't it? Those Nebworth concerts in September. Have fun there. It's somewhat exposed, but hopefully it'll be global warming before you for those evenings. Anyway, Stevie Wonder, we're going to go to side four. Now, side four of Songs of Key of Life starts with the songs I Am Singing and If It's Magic, which has got the harpist Dorothy, though the following two tracks, I think Gene Clark covered this track, as indeed did George Michael, and Another Star. They're the tracks that make up the final 15 minutes of Songs of the Key of Life. Another Star, the flauntist is Bobby Humphrey, that's B-O-B-B-I, female flute player, who was on Blue Note Records. Highly recommend picking up some of her albums. I wish I could remember Dorothy's surname, was played her on the programme. Anyway, so these are the closing two tracks on this afternoon's featured album, Songs of Key of Life, celebrating its 50th birthday. May fade out a bit slightly early, though, if you know these songs, they go on. Anyway, thanks very much for listening. I'll be back next week, and I leave you with the tracks As and Another Star.

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Well, good evening and welcome to Roots and Shoots with me, Bully. And kicking us off this evening was two tracks from Rachel McShane and the Cartographers. Firstly, Dusty Jigs, and that was followed by Lady and the Sailor, both from their album that came out last year, Uncharted. And there's an opportunity to go and see them next Sunday at Topsham. St Matthew's Hall is Topsham Folk Club putting that on, and that'll be a really good night, I'm sure. Right, well, there's plenty of music to come tonight, and slightly different format tonight because I'm going to play the whole of an album, which we'll come to after actually pretty much the next bunch of songs, so I'll tell you about it then. So let's get on with some more music anyway. Here's a new track from Raddy Pete.

Ah, lovely stuff. The first of the three tracks you heard there was Ratty Pete and The Moon and the Stars from an album that's coming out in November called No Human Tongue Can Tell. And that's the second track that's been kind of pre-released from that. Ratty Pete being kind of one of the main vocalists in the band Lancome, obviously, and no stranger to this program, of course. And if you listen regularly to this, you'll know that. Right, that was followed by a track by this is a singer whose name I always struggle with saying. I think it's Toria Woof, or maybe it's Toria Woof or Woof. I don't know. She's got a new album coming out called Alistair. So I'm really looking forward to, because this is her second album, I think. The first one I thought was really brilliant. And the track I played there was called The Morrigan, which is the first, again, a kind of pre-release track. Not quite sure when the album's out, but fairly soon. And then I played an older track, actually, by Greg Russell and Kieran Algar, The Queen's Lover, from the album, which was, well, it was the title song of that album. And good stuff it was, too. Right, so this brings us to the part of the show where I'm going to really do something different from what you get on most normal radio shows, but we're not a normal radio station because we're a community station, and we are free of playlists and we can do whatever we like. It's one of the real beauties of Phonik. One of the things I was really excited to learn a little while back was that Spell Songs were doing a third album, and so I'm going to actually play this in its entirety. So Spell Songs, you should be aware of. I can't believe that anyone isn't. Hang on, bear with me just a second, just while I grab all the correct notes so they've got them in front of me. So the musicians are firstly Karine Polwart, Julie Foulis, Sekou Keita, Chris Drever, Rachel Newton, Beth Porter, Jim Molyneux. So a kind of formidable group of musicians. And they've come together. This is the third album, and it's all been connected with the work of the poet Robert McFarlane and the artist Jackie Morris. And this third album, which is called In Thin Air, is a kind of musical. How would you describe it? It's a musical accompaniment, if you like, or an inspired by the book called The Book of Birds, A Field Guide to Wonder and Loss, which is by Robert McFarlane and Jackie Morris. And they've been working really closely with the artists. There's not much I'm going to say about the music other than it's been, once again, incredibly exquisitely produced by Andy Bell. And it is available on Hudson Records, and it comes in this really rather lovely package. Which is a kind of box set with a book with some really great notes about the songs and the creative process, and notes from all the artists involved. And it really is wonderful, and I can't recommend it enough. Anyway, sit back and really just close your eyes and just enjoy this music. It is just absolutely, it is so beautiful. I really, really love it. Enjoy. This is Spell Songs, the album In Thin Air.

Well, there you go. You are listening to Roots and Shoots here on Phonic 106.8 FM, also on the internet thing and on DAB Plus around Exeter and a few other parts of Devon as well. Right, so yes, that was In Thin Air, the new album from Spell Songs. I hope you really enjoyed it. If you want to get hold of a copy, the best way to do it is to go onto the internet and get onto Hudson Records website and buy it direct from them. It probably is available in most of the kind of main record shops as well, I should think. Moving on. So as you know, over the last few shows, I've been kind of playing tracks from chronologically from all the Martin Carthy's albums as a kind of big kind of homage and respect to the great man. Because he is one of the most important musicians of my lifetime in terms of British folk music and beyond that, really. As a guitar player, as a singer, as a human being, is anyone who's met him, and I'm sure many of you have, will all have very positive things to say about him. We're on to the 7th and 8th albums by Martin Carthy, which I can't believe, really, which are Shearwater and Sweet Wivelsfield. So I'm going to play two tracks from each of those, and then another track from something else he was involved in. And I'll tell you all about those afterwards. So sit back and enjoy his 4 and +1 from Martin Carthy.

Well, there you go. Four tracks from Martin Carthy plus one other. So, firstly, from Shearwater, which came out in 1972, you had Famous Flowers of Serving Men, followed by Lord Randall. And I think both of those two tracks are really very definitive Martin Carthy tracks. I think the Famous Flowers of Serving Men, I mean, it just sounds like at that point, everything that he'd been working towards doing through the 60s suddenly kind of came together. His voice is mature. His guitar playing is just out of this world. Anyway, and he continues to just improve. And then from 1974, Sweet Wivelsfield, which was produced by Ashley Hutchins, and the two tracks I played from that were Billy Boy and King Henry. King Henry, of course, I've played many times on this programme. It's just such a great track. It's one of my absolute favourites. And finally, I played a track from the classic legendary album Bright Phoebus by Lal and Mike Waterson, which Martin Carthy also played and sang on. And so he, on the track there was Shady Lady. He played acoustic guitar on that and is also one of the singers in the chorus. It is an incredible album, and I was lucky enough to get my hands on a copy of it when it had a very brief short release on Domino Records a few years back before it was kind of withdrawn for legal reasons, and it still remains, as far as I know, unavailable. Although I know that

Eliza Carthy and Mary Waterston have recently been doing some stage shows revisiting Bright Phoebus with various guests, including, amongst others, Paul Weller. So hopefully the album will reemerge. And it's another one of those that I kind of feel I might have to come back and play the thing in its entirety. It's an incredibly unique piece of music. It doesn't fit into any category. It's folk music, but it isn't folk music. It's contemporary music, but it isn't. It's musical, but it isn't musical. It's many, many things. It's just a really unique piece of work. Anyway, right, let's move on, because otherwise I'm going to run out of time. Here's something new from, I just think this guy's voice is just incredible. This is an Irish singer called McDara Yates, and this is his version of Matt Hyland.

Well, there you go. A couple of tracks from incredible new emerging artists from Ireland. Firstly, McDara Yates, Matt Hyland from a new album called Mudlark Ballads. And the whole album is just superb. He, as I say, what a voice. And that was followed by a band called Marja Salak. The song there, I Was Just a Boy. And that's from an EP called It's a Hell of an Age. And Marja Salak are actually playing here in a couple of days' time. But if you haven't got tickets, well, probably tough. I mean, try and turn up on the night and get in, but it has sold out, which is not surprising. They've been really hard at it over the summer, playing loads of festivals and all sorts of stuff. And I look forward to their debut album, which I don't know when that's going to come. Perhaps they'll reveal that on the night. I'm really looking forward to it anyway. So, that's about it for this week. Martin Henning will be back in the chair next week, hopefully. And I'll be back in 2 weeks' time. Hopefully back live in the studio, because obviously this is, well, not obviously, but this has been a pre-record because I've had a nasty virus and I didn't want to pass it on to any of my fellow DJs, presenters. That would be really unfair because it's been a really horrible one. Anyway, I will leave you, fade out with a bit of Morris music from the Albion Country Band, from their 1976 album Battle of the Field. And that's it. So, as always, take care, look after each other out there, and I'll see you soon. Bye.

Well, good evening and welcome to this month's edition of Anything Goes with me, Bully, here on Phonic 106.8 FM. And going to bring you an incredibly eclectic mix, as always, of music of many different varieties. And there's plenty of it, so I'm going to get straight on with it. And we're going to start with something that you might just vaguely recognise. I'm not sure. Anyway, here goes. Enjoy.

Wow, amazing stuff there. Joy Division recorded at the Lyceum back in February 1980 in the track 24 Hours, and that's from this forthcoming live box set called Eternal. Before that, you heard a track from the new Gillaband album, which is called Pugnello, which just came out on Friday, the track there, Elogia. And before that, the Stranglers, of course, Waltz in Black, which was the one I thought you might be vaguely familiar with, from 1981's Gospel According to the Men in Black. What a classic album, and well worth revisiting because it was so far ahead of its time that actually now it sounds, yeah, it sounds kind of current. Interesting. Anyway, let's move on. Going back even further to 1976, here's a bit of Steve Hillage.

0: myself, I can only say that I am astonished and somewhat terrified at the result of this evening's experiment. Astonished at the wonderful power you have developed, and terrified at the thought that so much hideous bad music may be put on record forever.
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3: And welcome back. And the last three tracks you heard, in the order I played them. Firstly, Steve Hillage, Electric Gypsies from 1976's L album. And what a brilliant album that is too. And he's definitely one of my favourite British guitar players. There's no question of that. He was and is just a fantastic electric guitar player. Very inventive and just very unique. Has very much his own voice. And that's rare. That was followed by a track by Primus, of course, talking about unique musicians. Don't get much more unique than Les Claypool. The track there, Coddington, from 1997's Brown album. And finally, XTC, Travels in Nihilon, from the brilliant Black Sea album, which was actually their fourth album in 1980. They were so prolific in a very short space of time. They produced an awful lot of music. And just a prolific band in general. Anyway, let's move on to something very, very different now. And just sit back. You're in for a bit of a long ride, and the next couple of tracks are both long. I'm actually going to play four in a row, so it's about half an hour now without any waffle from me at all, just music, and we'll kick off with some Harry Parch.

And you're listening to Anything Goes here on Phonik 106.8 FM, also broadcasting on the internet and on DAB Plus as well, in quite a lot of areas of Devon, I think. Anyway, the four tracks I just played, firstly, Harry Parch from The Delusions of the Fury, the first recording of that from 1969, and it's actually the opening sort of segment of that exordium, The Beginning of a Web is called. That was followed by Van de Graaff Generator and Killer from HTH, Here You Am The Only One. Fantastic album. I would say that, wouldn't I? Anyone who's listening to this programme would know what I think of Van de Graaff and Hamel. And that was followed by something completely different, and but very kind of full-on sort of modern punkiness with Heavy Lungs and a song called Poster Boy from their first EP, which was called Abstract Thoughts, which they released in 2017. And I was trying to think of whether I saw them at the Cavern. I'm not sure if it was earlier this year or in the kind of latter half of last year. I know it was one of the... Yeah, it was kind of towards the end of last year. They were absolutely superb. Another band, finally, the fourth track, was by a band called Keg, who hail from Brighton, and the song there, Presidential Walk, which came out in 2021. And I was kind of having a look, wondering if this band was still around, and indeed they are. And in fact... I think they've probably got some new material they're about to release, because they're touring, and you can get to see them at the Louisiana in Bristol on the 25th of November. Right, so let's move on to something, something else, something new, relatively new anyway. It's been a long time coming, this, and also related to Bristol, because it's a Bristol-based band called Gimmick. And I've been following them for quite a while, and I say following them, I've not been going to loads of their gigs because that's not really been possible, but I know one of the members of the band, and it's just been really great hearing how they've developed. And anyway, they finally they played at the Cavern back in January, and I was completely blown away by how the change that they'd made in between the previous time I'd seen them and then. They had an incredible drummer. Roy's bass playing is just fabulous, and great singer. They've just really got it, and the guitar playing, everything, it's all in place. It's, you would describe it, I guess, as punk rock, but you don't take that as just kind of like, well, what's punk rock? Is that something that just goes 1, 2, 3? No, it isn't. This is music is really complex. But it's really fabulous, and everything's kind of short, punchy, hits you on the nose and goes away again. Just brilliant stuff. So I'm going to play three tracks. I was kind of tempted to play the whole album, but I thought, no, I won't, because there's too much music I want to play. But I'm going to play three tracks in a row. The album is called New Traditions, and they've released it on Drunken Sailor Records, who, if you listen to this programme, you'll know I've played quite a bit of music released by that particular label. It's a label I really like. They release a lot of really great kind of punkish stuff. I'm going to play you three tracks, so let's just get on with it, shall we? I would say sit back and enjoy, but I would actually, that's the wrong thing to say. Get up and get ready to leap around your living room to this.

And indeed it does. And the three tracks you heard there from Gimmick were, firstly, Read the Rune, followed by Links in the Same Broken Chain, which I really love the way they use that line and break the line up and in the way they repeat. It's brilliant. You'll know what I mean because you've just listened to it. And the third track, The Devil's Rose. The album is called New Traditions. As I say, it's on Drunken Sailor Records. Best way to get it is to go onto their Bandcamp or go onto their website and get it direct from the band. Or better still, go and see them live and get it from them in person. That's always the best way to buy any music if you can. Right, so from going from something that's very full on, knocks you out, you can sit back and have a bit of a cup of tea to this and a bit of a rest, although this is still not easy listening. Here's a track featuring Peter Hamill. The group are called Notopia.

So firstly there you heard Notopia, which was a project put together by three musicians, and who invited loads of other musicians to come and do this project, which was all about celebrating life and friends. And one of the people they invited was Peter Hamill, who did a vocal on the track I played there, which was just called Celebrate. The album's called Celebrating Life. If you want to know more about it, then the easiest thing to do is look them up online. I don't know if the album is still available as a physical thing, but you can certainly get it through Bandcamp and the usual kind of channels. And following that, I played a track by Alternative TV, Nasty Little Lonely, from The Image Is Cracked, which they released in 1978. And they played at the Cavern just over a week ago, and was a fantastic gig, and they were really brilliant. And I took the opportunity to sit down and have a bit of a chat with Mark Perry, because there was a few things that I was kind of interested in hearing his perspectives. And one of the things I was really interested in was I was aware that they were very associated with the band Here and Now. And Here and Now were a band that came out of the kind of free festival scene in the early to mid-70s, more mid-70s, 75-ish is when they sort of started. And I was kind of interested how this kind of band that was seemingly a hippie band kind of became so connected with Mark Perry and Alternative TV, who were definitely very much a part of the punk scene. And he said basically they were just looking for, they just wanted a punk band to tour with, because they got really into, they liked the punk thing. And yeah, so that was how it came about. Anyway, as you probably already know, if you listen to the programs on this station, Here and Now's bass player Keith Bailey recently died, and so I thought in tribute I'd play some Here and Now anyway. So I'm going to play a whole session, the session they did for John Peel. It was recorded on the 8th of November in 1978 and broadcast on the 16th, and it features four tracks. They're a really important band, and it's interesting that on the Queen's Jubilee in 1977, one of the most iconic musical events that people know about is the Sex Pistols boat trip down the river, because it was so documented and followed by the mass media. Well, then what you maybe don't know about is the big street party that happened in Maida Vale, which was a squat street, and Here and Now played, and there was this big street party. It was all kind of squatters and travellers and people from that scene. And in many ways, it was a much, much bigger statement politically than anything the Pistols did, which was, at the end of the day, was kind of, it was great and important, but it was showbiz. Here and Now, what those guys were doing wasn't about showbiz. But that said, they were a great band and they did some magnificent music. And the tracks we're going to play were all kind of featured on the album that they were just releasing at the time, which was called Give and Take. Anyway, I'll tell you the names of the tracks afterwards. I hope you enjoy the session. As I say, from 1978, here are Here and Now.

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Every fourth Monday of the month between 8 and 10 pm with me, Bully. I'll bring you anything from the history of recorded music. And I said, anything, anything, cause anything

two great tracks there. The first was Henry Cow from their debut album Legend, which came out in 1973, and the track there was Team Beat. And secondly, Billy Bottle's Temple of Shibboleth and The Mending from their debut album, which was just called Billy Bottle's Temple of Shibboleth, and brilliant stuff it is too. And yeah, Billy Bottle's Temple of Shibboleth, or at least a trio of members of that band, did a fantastic gig a couple of weeks ago at the Signet Theatre, which was just really, really wonderful, really sublime stuff. And they did something that for me was rare in Western music, where they kind of drew you in and took you on this incredible journey and then brought you back again, which doesn't happen very often. I've only really experienced that in kind of Eastern, kind of particularly Indian classical music and particularly the Qawwali music. Anyway, yeah, great stuff. Right, that's pretty much the end of the programme. So I'll see you in a month's time. So look after each other as always. And I'm going to leave you in the more than capable hands of the Velvet Underground and Lady Godiva's Wedding from 1968.

0: comes the moment of great, great decision. 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One goes there.
1: Beneath the tubes leaking, says someone who's sloppy.
0: Patient, it seems, is not so well sleeping.
1: The screams and echo of the hall. 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Doctor removes his blade, cagily so from the brain.
0: By my count of ten.
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started with the new track from Alf Ersin, his new record, Adfonts. Pardon me. And now we've gone on to a new single from the Fossil Aerosol Mining Project. It's a great one. It's called Excluded Evidence.

transistor warms up, that should come down to zero.

Hello. Good evening. Old Dreams and New Dreams, the late night music show here on Phonic FM, coming at you live from the studio in Exeter. We started moody on this late night evening, and I think we'll continue on that vein. Something's old, something's new, as per usual. Quick run through. Something new from Af Ersin, aka the Finnish musician Timo van Lusik, on his new record under this name. Hasn't released anything new under this name for ages, but does do lots of really, really interesting collaborations with Andrew Chalk, Elodie, being a favourite of mine, on his own label, Lessi Dori. Then we went into some ambient sound collage from the Fossil Aerosol Mining Project, a new single of theirs on Bandcamp, Excluded Evidence. Great kind of darkness, enjoyable. I'm really a big fan of Fossil Aerosol Mining Project, so well worth a look again on their Bandcamp page online. And then we moved to something a bit different. Hydroplane, Australian indie band. A recently reissued compilation of theirs, I think from late 90s to early 2000s, songs from their failed adventure. I really like the dreamy, haunting feeling in that track. It's been on repeat for me, that compilation. Well worth, it's on World of Echo, the London label, well worth a look. Yeah, so we're going to continue on that, that's the mood I've been in, really, and we'll continue on that. Something a bit different, some more classical tracks coming up now. A beautiful one from Robert Hay. Let's give it a go.

think about if I'm thinking about floating in space, which maybe that's nice. I just really like it. And we had some calming, peaceful music that came before. We had the Arvo part, his classic from the Alina record out on ECM, Spiegel im Spiegel, for cello and piano, that version, as opposed to the other version with violin and piano, but I prefer that, I think. Just absolute classic, so beautiful. I think it means mirrors in mirrors, or mirror in mirror, which, yeah, I just feel like it gives this sort of self-reflective feeling. Yeah, it's nice. And then the short, but also hard to pick any other words, beautiful Robert Hay solo piano. The track was called Song of Celine, and it's from his, well, it doesn't feel like that long, 2015 record, The Silence of Ghosts. Robert Hay, experimental musician in lots of different music, but has the, what am I saying, the thing I enjoy the most is his more solo ambient piano work. I came to it, another recommendation from Valentine Out of Season, which is on the United Diaries, the Nurse with Wounds label, earlier 80s I think, but yeah, his more recent stuff is really, really great. And yeah, nice when you feel like something peaceful. So we've heard a lot of music, and yeah, maybe not so much talking on this late night show. Old Dreams and New Dreams, coming live from Exeter on Phonic FM. A whole mashup of tracks. My friend asked me earlier, did I have a theme tonight? I definitely didn't. I wasn't even thinking about it. A lot of things that I've come to recently, maybe they're new or new to me, and that will kind of go into a bit more of a electronic feeling now. And a fantastic compilation from the New Zealand label, which I know very little about, World Resources, their archive of like crazy rare 7-inches and tapes and stuff. But what drew me to the compilation was the band Gorge Cop, and I'm gonna play I've chosen, there's I think 3 or 4 on the compilation, and I'm gonna start the next bit of music with that.

We're just finishing the new track from Miles Whittaker, aka half of Demdike Stare. Yeah, his new album, Vault EP, just out, and that was the track Birth of a Friend. Kind of this really, I keep going back to it, this great subtle kind of dub techno. I think he had this huge back catalogue of kind of warm-up recordings that he'd made over a long time. He produces loads of records alongside his own output. And yeah, I think he decided to put it together, and it's really great. That was Birth of a Friend. And before that, we had the glitchy Data Matrix from Japanese sound and visual artist Ryoshi Ikeda from 2005. Dataplex. Yeah, I actually saw him play in Bristol maybe a couple of years ago. It was really great, like amazing visual kind of heart like pulsing intense light. Really cool, really fit the music, like glitchiness. Yeah, I came back to it recently, and then before that I introduced it, but that was Gorge Cop Strontium was the track from the new compilation Fully Nowhere, made up of rare releases from the New Zealand label World Resources. And yeah, great stuff there, mixture of that, I guess, what would you call it, like experiment ambient and then some more indie post-rock feeling stuff, and it's so good. That's out. The guys from World of Echo on their label in London label, definitely worth checking out. Can get it on Bandcamp, support the stuff, well worth a look. Yeah, hope you're enjoying it. Kind of a bit of floaty, maybe ambient feeling tonight here on Old Dreams and New Dreams. We're listening to this late music on this Monday evening. Hope everyone's feeling good. We're an hour in, got an hour to go, got some good stuff, I think. Something new coming. Yeah, definitely a bit random, hopefully comes together at the end. What have we got now? We've got a new track from YL Hugh, A Mad Professor. I think I played something from their like a couple of years last time, but this dub mix, it's a bit Moorish. Let's give it a go.

Oh, what a banger. It's running around Mad Professor dub mix of the new single from YLU. Yeah, keeps coming back. It's great. I love it. It's got that amazing kind of tom drum with the bass behind it and then the floaty vocal. Yeah, I just keep coming back. It's great. New single, check it out. And yeah, where are we going? Not sure. Kind of had a load of tracks, no theme, maybe a bit moody. Yeah, I think the next one I've decided to play from The Caretaker. People probably know The Caretaker. Experimental musician Leyland Kirby from Manchester, north of England. Does loads of these. What are they called? I guess slow ambient changing music made up of from old 78 records, 78s. I think he worked and to support people who with dementia, and a lot of his music is related to that. I've picked something from his record from 2011, An Empty Bliss Beyond This World. It has such a darkness and a feeling. It's probably cliche to say, people said this about The Caretaker over and over, but I don't know, sometimes I can't think of music that is any more atmospheric than this. You decide.

That was Fire by Sister Irene O'Connor from her, an Australian nun, a nun from Australia, sorry, her album from 1973, Fire of God's Love. I had listened to that last year. It was reissued last year. Really enjoyed it. And I don't know. It just came back to me recently, so I thought I'd put it on. I hope you enjoyed it. Before that, we had The Caretaker. That was Libet's Delay from his 2011 album, An Empty Bliss Beyond This World. Incredibly moving music, I think. I think Libet's Delay is something to do with the... Oh, I'm geeking out on the radio. But something to do with the delay when you have a touch or a sensation and then feeling it in your brain. I guess maybe he's thinking about the impact of dementia on those things. Yeah, so you're here, I hope. I hope you're enjoying it. A bit of a journey through some kind of contemplative music maybe tonight. We have got, yeah, a whole load of good stuff. I was just looking at my file, what we could play, and hopefully some enjoyable things. It's, what have we got next? Yeah, it's new to me, but definitely not new. Some Bristol, I guess, indie music from the 1997. Movie Tone, their album Day and Night. I've been listening to this a lot recently. It's great. I hesitate because I don't know, like, does it matter? Is it indie? Is it? I'm not sure, but it's just got something a bit more interesting for me anyway. I couldn't really decide what to play, but I picked the opening track, Sun Drawing. I've been enjoying loads. Movie Tone, let's give it a go.

Oh, that was a great one from Robbie Basho, the American primitive guitar Americana artist. Fantastic. I've been really enjoying his that album, Visions of the Country from 1978. And that was, sorry, did I introduce it? I can't even remember. Blue Crystal Fire, the track. Probably a famous one from that album, but just a fantastic record. I don't know, like, I can't, am I right? I feel like I really, really like Robbie Basho's voice. Just has loads of feeling and just guitar and voice. Maybe some people just are really put off it. I don't know why. And I'm not sure. Maybe someone spoke to me about that. I don't even know why I think that, but I really dig it. And that's been on heavy rotation for me, that record, Visions of the Country, Robbie Basho. Before that, we had Movie Tone, Sun Drawing, from their 1997 album, Day and Night. Bristol indie band. It's cool. It's getting a reissue. Came new to me. Yeah, all their stuff's good. Definitely kind of more interesting than your average indie, in my opinion, if that's not too controversial to say. Yeah, cool. Well, if you didn't know, you're listening to Old Dreams and New Dreams. Apologies, it's most definitely quite scattergun tonight. Hopefully some enjoyable music, something new, something old, lots of new things to me, some things not. This next track is definitely not new to me, but it came back getting a reissue. I feel like I've played loads of Boards of Canada recently, and that's not like reflective of, I promise, not that it shouldn't be, but it's not necessarily reflective of me listening to them all the time. They obviously are amazing, and yeah, like, it's hard to criticize, especially I think the first few. And this is from like an early EP, High Scores. Yeah, reissued, and I've picked let's listen. I dig this track, it's really great. Noglax. Yeah, let's go.

Boards of Canada. Fantastic. Nglogax. How do I say that? Nglogax? Yeah, track from their 97 record. EP 96, sorry. High Scores. Classic. Kind of, yeah. Do you know when you just need something? It's really great. It's kind of, yeah. Maybe like a bit more minimal than some of the other stuff, but really great. I think that's what that group of tracks that on the High Scores is one of my favourites. Yeah, definitely worth a look. Cool sleeve as well with the squashed like photo. Where are we going next? Something totally different. This is like some cool early Pink Floyd 68 B-side. Kind of really good spooky feeling. Seems to be a theme. Maybe that is the theme. My friend said, is there a theme? Maybe it's spooky is the theme. It kind of doesn't feel spooky in terms of, yeah, incongruence. Like, hasn't it been such... Here in the UK, if you look, most people, I'm sure, are from UK listening. Here in Devon, in the UK, it's just such nice autumn weather at the moment. Like that sun, warm sun, but cool air in the mornings. The crispy leaves are coming. Yeah, is that spooky? I don't know. The moon was like real bright, but like diffuse last night in a cool, spooky way. And I've really liked this track for ages. Early Floyd, Julia Dream.

0: That was Julia Dream, early Pink Floyd track, 1968. I think it's a B-side. I'm not sure what single, sorry, I can't remember. But you can get, you can listen to it on one of those early years compilations, Germination. 1968 Germination is the compilation you're looking for if you want to check it out. Short track, but I really like it. Yeah, I'm into the more psychedelic early Pink Floyd. Yeah, we're kind of closing up now. Hope you've been enjoying this journey through some kind of contemplative, interesting music tonight, on Old Dreams and New Dreams, coming at you live. Maybe some people are listening live, not just all on catch up. From Phonic FM, the coolest radio station in Exeter. What have we got next? Japanese artist Few, who I'm a big fan of, and her, I think 2007 or something record, for vocal, like manipulated vocal record. It's really great. This track, Just a Familiar Face.
1: You are my hero.

ります。

少し前にできたのかもしれません。

That was Psylob, Skylight, from his 2007 record. Chris Jeffs, British electronic musician, underrated IDM sort of style stuff, I think. I really like that one. And yeah, we're almost done. I hope you've enjoyed it. You've been listening to Old Dreams and New Dreams, the late night music show here on Phonic FM. And yeah, we're questing into the new day in just 5 minutes, and I will leave you with this reggae classic from Horace Andy.

Bombay. A travelling circus came. They brought an intelligent elephant, and Nelly was her name. One dark night, she slipped her iron chain, and off she ran to Hindustan and was never